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Columbus's rock station, Rock 103. Ken Tyson, if you're a fan of Pearl Jam or the series Track Star on YouTube, Jeff Ament, the latest guest on there. He talks about songs from Bob Marley, Zeppelin, The Clash, yes, and more. Great episode with him over on YouTube. If you want to check it out over the holiday weekend. Queen and Bowie rocking things right now tonight. It's Under Pressure.

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Rock 103, Columbus's rock station. Chad Tyson, thanks for hanging out, rocking things with us tonight. The first 4th of July party. Yeah, story time coming up later this hour on the show tonight as we head into the holiday weekend. STP now as we keep the shut up and rock rolling. Here's Creep.

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We'll see you there.

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It's not perfect. 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

Lovis's Rock Station, Rock 103. Chad Tyson, I called it earlier this week. Album of summer 2026. The new Sublime record is so good. Classic from them right now as we're back into things. What I got. Early.

103. Chad Tyson inviting you guys to come out and celebrate America's 250th birthday with us this Saturday on the 4th of July at the Phenix City Amphitheater. 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

0: Rock 103, Chad Tyson, Aerosmith Rocket. Thanks tonight. That is pretty much going to wrap things up for the show, man. I am actually heading into a holiday weekend here, just like you guys, because I'm off tomorrow. I believe Josh is going to be filling in for me, not only this weekend, but next week, too, because I maximized my vacation days, man. Yeah, I'll be off tomorrow and back Monday, July the 13th. So you guys have a great holiday weekend, and make sure you keep it here for the soundtrack, because we got an awesome weekend of music on tap. Our All-American 250 going to be fired up tomorrow and running through the end of the day on Sunday. Nothing but American rock and roll all weekend long. Plus, tomorrow, we do have four more chances lined up. Get your hands on some of this American 250 cash tomorrow, the final day to win $2,500. Your next shot at that, 8 a.m. with the morning show, so keep an ear out for that, too. More tunes next. Temple the Dog.
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103, Columbus's Rock Station. Chad Tyson, that is pretty much going to wrap things up for the show tonight. Thanks for hanging out. I'll talk to you guys back here Monday after next. I have my 4th of July holiday weekend and vacation starting here in about 10 seconds when I turn this microphone off. I will be on the socials throughout the holiday vacation next week. So if you want to connect with me and see what that's going to bring, at Chad Tyson on TikTok and Instagram.

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It's Stacy. Thanks for hanging out. You could be anywhere else, outscaling a volcano. But you chose to listen to us instead.

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It's Stacy. Now, good luck to the Columbus River Dragons. Dragons back in action tonight in Florence, facing off against the PD Ice Cats. 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
1: It's Stacy and Pearl Jam. Yeah, you'll hear them throughout the weekend. You two, you will not hear them. 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
1: It's Stacy, and movie theaters are air-conditioned. Whew. Sometimes they're so cold, I bring a blanket in. But in theaters, if you want to go catch a flick, you know, The Death of Robin Hood, that's that A24 flick with Hugh Jackman in it. Young Washington is new. That's with the guy that played Gollum, Andy Serkis, is in it. That's a historical drama. But also Supergirl, Jason Momoa, in yet another superhero movie. And for the kids, of course, Toy Story 5 and Minions and Monsters is out.
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1: It's Stacy, and if you can catch the flick, it's a little hard to come by. 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
1: It's Stacy hanging with you, and they have the Dr. Evil spot, the commercial that's been airing with Mike Myers as Dr. Evil, Seth Green's in it, Rob Lowe, Mindy Sterling as Frau, she's so great. And it's a commercial for Verizon. Well done, if you ask me, but hey, it might have an Austin Powers 4. They've alluded to it. There's really nobody confirming yet.

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1: 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Humans were not created to sit in silence. 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
1: Might as well head into a three-day weekend, hopefully. If not, oh man, hang out with us. We do have our All-American 250 starting up like about an hour from now. And still to come throughout the day today, here on Friday only, is the USA 250K giveaway. We'll wrap it up today. So 8 a.m. your first chance, 11 a.m., 2 p.m., and then 5 p.m. Four more keywords coming your way. 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I can't believe it was part of $250,000 to give away as a whole. 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
1: No Zeppelin over the weekend. 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You're like, yeah, that's right. They're Canadian. Those guys, they're from Australia. 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
1: It's Stacy, and if you're going to watch Independence Day, just, you know, tis the season. Is Disclosure Day a sequel to that? No, I don't know. I've heard rumblings of it. I have not seen it, but if you want to see Disclosure Day, just given the times, that's in theaters. But also, all the other movies, man. Toy Story 5, still crushing it at the box office. Minions and Monsters is new for the kids. Young Washington, another new movie. Quite the historical drama if you want to go catch a flick.
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1: Your last chance is to win $2,500 as part of the USA 250K giveaway. 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
1: Hey, what's good, everybody?
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3: what up?
1: And today is Friday. Into a long holiday weekend. It is Friday. It is July the 3rd, 2026. We are the Woody Show.
4: Yeah.
1: I'm Woody. That's Greg Gorey.
5: Hi.
1: We got Menace.
6: What's up?
1: Gina Grad.
7: Hi.
1: Seabass is here. We got Sammy.
8: Hello.
1: Jeff G is here.
9: Yep.
1: We got Morgan, our associate producer. Vaughn is a video producer. Mm-hmm. And then we got Bort and Menchie, the Woody Show production department. Dumbass Tyler is here. Thank you for being here and giving us some of your valuable time today. 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You can call in 877-44-WOODY, which after the show becomes the After Hours voicemail. 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
7: Yeah. Yep.
1: I got some Woody Show fun facts.
7: Okay.
6: All right.
1: How about this one? What you got under there? 7% of people say they go commando every day.
7: Every day?
1: 7%? Do we have any naked sleepers in here?
6: Oh, hell no. Yeah.
5: Sometimes in the summer.
1: Like fully naked?
6: Naturally.
3: Really?
1: I mean, I tried it.
7: I don't think it's that comfortable.
5: No. Well, how would you go to sleep partially naked? What do you mean?
1: Like just a shirt or boxers or something?
3: Oh, yeah.
5: Just do boxers. Oh, I don't call that partially naked.
3: Yeah.
5: It's naked or nothing.
3: Are you in like pajamas or something?
1: I just do boxers.
3: Yeah.
5: Like naked to me means naked, you're wearing like, nothing.
1: Right, yeah, that's what legit. I'm asking. So going commando.
5: Yeah, I've done that.
1: Sure. Yeah, that's not comfortable.
5: Yeah, it is.
6: Because there's nothing binding on you, obviously.
1: Yeah, yeah,
5: it's super comfortable.
1: I think I told you before, like I have this weird thing where it wasn't by design. It was kind of like after the deed or whatever, you just kind of like, you know, you're still in bed and you just pull the covers up. So I'll wake up in the middle of the night and I'll see, like, you know, in your kind of like your foggy, like, zoning out thing, half asleep.
5: Yeah.
1: I'll think that the smoke detector or something is a camera.
7: Oh my God.
1: And I'm like, oh, no. And so, like, I can't.
7: Yeah.
1: I can't relax enough. Yeah, right. I can't.
7: Paranoia.
1: Yeah. It's weird.
3: That I don't think about that.
5: Very weird.
3: Thinking like about emergencies. Yeah.
1: Yeah. It's just not, I guess, also, yeah, you got kids and stuff. Just not comfortable.
7: Yeah.
1: Yeah, but 7% of people say they go commando every day. That's not necessarily sleeping. That's like in, you know.
7: Yeah,
1: like
7: just not wearing underwear.
1: Just not wearing underwear.
3: Yeah, and then
5: not
3: also,
5: comfortable.
3: You got to worry about anal leakage, you know? You don't mess up your
7: sleep. Wait, who has to worry about that?
6: Everybody. You got to
3: worry about anal leakage.
7: Really?
5: Just skid marks on your pants.
3: Yeah, your sheets and stuff.
7: No,
1: if you go to bed at the same time as your significant other every night, you are in the minority. Research showing that most couples go to bed at separate times and only go to bed together 3 nights on average during any given week.
7: Yep.
1: Yeah, well, same in my house.
7: I prefer to go to bed first.
1: Yeah.
7: Yeah.
1: Each year, about 3 people are killed just in the United States by vending machines.
7: Oh my God, that's higher than I thought.
1: Most of the deaths occur when the vending machine tips over onto a person and squashes them, which brings up the question, what are you doing?
7: You know what they're doing.
8: They're shaking it.
7: Yep.
8: They stole my money.
1: To where it would tip over and crush you? Yeah. Like, I can understand rocking it a little bit, but it's not going to just tip over.
7: Or you get a
3: stupid
7: partner.
3: Well, if you put your hands on the top and you're trying to shake it.
5: Trying to get everything to fall out.
8: I mean, you've seen it. The bag is so close. So you're like, oh, just one more
7: inch. But is your life worth $1.25?
1: Dude, maybe. We used to, all the time at one of our old radio stations, man, you'd shake the crap out of the everything.
5: Well, we did more than that.
8: Oh, nice.
5: Well, I'll just say it then.
1: What?
5: I had read about this thing and we tried it at the vending machine at work. Where the change slot, it didn't have a metal flap.
7: Oh, right.
5: It was just like a cylinder, and then the change would fall from up above to down below. And I remember I told you, Woody, I'm like, let's try this. And we took a sponge. You don't wet it. You just leave it as a sponge. And then you take a coat hanger. You ram the sponge up
7: the coin return.
5: And then you let it sit for like, whatever, 2 weeks.
1: Yeah,
5: and then you go back in with the hanger and you release the sponge and all the change falls.
7: That's the long game.
3: Yeah.
1: Yeah. Well, the other thing is like people would always drop their change. It would go under the vending machine. So like I would hardly ever need to bring any kind of change.
5: True.
1: I would look under because what people would refuse to bend over and pick up or crawl under. Like I would just grab.
5: And sometimes that same vending machine, it was so janky that if you just hit the coin return a bunch of times.
7: It would just come
5: back
7: out.
5: And forth. It would, a bunch of quarters
3: also,
5: would come out.
3: Also, we used to do the tape thing with the dollar. Where the dollar would go in and then we pull it back out with tape.
8: Yeah, I've seen that.
1: In some countries.

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9: So Greg, when he spent some time with his parents, remember we were doing hot take dating with dumbass Tyler?
10: Mm-hmm.
9: And so we sent Greg with some hot takes.
11: Relationship hot takes.
9: His parents have been together for 60 years.
12: Right. I don't know anyone else that can hold that record.
9: Really?
12: Nobody.
11: Oh, I'm sure there's tons.
9: So
12: not that
9: we've done this before where Greg sits with his dad and they have conversations. That's where we learned about some of the things that Greg did when he was a kid.
11: Yeah, a little a-hole.
12: Absolute a-hole.
9: And things like that.
11: But, and this time around, I actually wasn't drunk when I talked to him.
9: Oh, we.
11: And I do think for future episodes of me sitting with my dad, we both need to be drunk.
9: Yes. Because
11: But I did ask him a few of these, quote, hot takes. Like, should you go to bed angry, for example?
9: All right.
13: So agree or disagree and why? It's actually better to just go to bed angry because a well-rested brain is much better at handling disagreements the next day.
14: Well, I agree because we do that all the time, go to bed angry. Depending on the issue, it's hard to stop being angry all of a sudden at midnight just because you're going to bed.
13: I agree with that.
9: Yeah, sleep it off.
11: Yeah, sleep it off.
12: Yeah.
9: I agree with that. People go, you never go to bed angry. No. No, because like...
12: Get some sleep.
11: Can we just calmer, think about
9: it? Calmer heads prevent. You know,
12: exactly. Every time.
11: Yeah. Exactly. He's also very old-fashioned when it comes to living together before marriage.
9: Oh, yeah. Here we go. Now, we in this room believe that you need to live together before you get married.
12: Got to kick the tires.
9: But I guess Greg's dad doesn't agree.
13: Do not marry until you've lived together for 3 years because it takes time to know how somebody really is at home.
14: Well, I disagree with that. I disagree with the idea of people living together without getting married.
13: Well, you must really disagree with my life.
14: I have some comments about that.
15: Where are these comments?
9: Yeah, I don't see any follow up on that.
11: I might have slipped and hit delete on those.
12: Oh. Living in sin.
11: Big time.
13: Your relationship will only ever rise to the level of your self esteem.
14: I don't know. I don't know what that question means, but I don't have a problem with self-esteem, so maybe we can answer it that way.
13: Well, that's good to hear. What about mom's self-esteem?
14: Oh, she has lots.
13: Okay, good.
12: She's fine.
9: Yeah, she loves herself.
12: I'm basically saying, like, you'll take what you think you deserve.
16: Yeah. I agree with that. Yeah.
10: I'm with Dad. I don't get it.
12: Really?
10: Yeah.
9: What do you mean?
10: It's all frou-frou talk. I agree with that.
12: Well, yeah,
16: I don't really understand.
12: You accept what you think you deserve. So if some guy's like extra crappy to you, something about you thinks that that's as good as it's going to get for you, and that's
11: yeah.
12: What
11: or maybe
12: deserve.
11: Yeah. Okay.
9: Or maybe like tied to, you say you learn from other relationships. Like if you grew up in a house where, you know, parents weren't all lovey-dovey mm-hmm. or barely spoke to each other, or there was a lot of resentment or whatever, maybe you just figured like that's how relationships yeah. are supposed to be.
12: I guess mm-hmm. this is what marriage looks like.
9: Right.
12: Yeah.
9: Yeah, I can see that. Because it's the example that was set, right?
12: Exactly.
11: Right. And then relationships being easy, are they easy?
13: Relationships are the easiest things in the world if you're with the right person.
14: Well, I think that's goes without saying that with the right person, you know, everything works better.
9: That's his nice way of saying duh.
11: Yeah. Totally.
16: Question?
11: Totally. Yeah.
9: This next one is pretty good. And maybe we would have, I don't know, gotten a different answer had you guys been drinking.
11: Ooh. Exactly. Yeah. And had my mom not been sitting there.
9: Oh, she was sitting right there?
11: Yes.
9: Oh.
11: It's yeah. about porn.
12: Oh. All right.
13: This one, please. Men shouldn't watch porn, probably ever, but definitely not while in a relationship.
14: Oh. I guess I agree. I don't see why watching it at one time and not another time is it makes a difference. But try to stay away from it.
13: Okay. Now, you never went to one of those in New York City, one of those adult theaters?
14: Even in my college days, things were different in those days.
13: Okay.
9: Yeah.
11: Yeah. I don't buy it.
9: Like how some people prefer to make their own clothes. I prefer to make my own. Yeah. With your mother, Greg.
16: Yeah, here's a copy.
11: Right.
9: With your... said your dad sounds like Alan Arkin.
12: Yeah, he does.
9: Yeah.
11: Oh, I loved Alan Arkin.
9: Yeah.
11: What about just a kind of a general sex hot take?
13: Don't just expect sex if you're not working on actual intimacy.
14: I'll just say I agree and leave it at that.
13: You're saying that because mom's sitting in the room.
11: he kind of froze up
9: yeah.
11: right? Like a little bit.
9: Well, I think anytime you're having that kind of conversation, depends.
12: On a hot mic.
9: Your parents are very, you know, they're very straight laced.
11: Yeah. They are buttoned very buttoned up.
9: You know, like exactly. If I would have sat there and had that conversation with my dad,
11: it
9: oh
11: would
9: my
11: be
9: God.
11: Two different things.
12: Oh,
11: two
12: I'd like to hear that.
11: Things. Yeah. What about dating after a relationship?
13: Right. Don't date for a year after the end of a serious relationship.
14: I'll find out if that ever happens to me. Whether I have to wait a year or not. It all varies. It depends.
13: Yeah.
14: It depends how serious the relationship was, how long it lasted. Sometimes you shouldn't date at all.
13: At all. Well, you had a close friend who had been married for decades. Her husband passed away, and she was dating within, was it like, it was about 2 months, right?
14: No, within a week.
13: Oh, within a
9: wow.
13: week.
9: Wow.
13: Okay.
9: Oh,
11: I know. Yeah. What a slur.
12: Damn.
9: Well, I mean, technically he was dead. So.
11: Well, he was dead, yeah.
9: Yeah,
11: well,
9: maybe until he's death do us part, so right? You guys are apart.
12: Yeah.
11: Right. And then what does he think about little white lies?
12: Oh.
9: Pay attention, dumbass Tyler.
13: Honesty is mandatory. Even white lies are still lies.
14: Well, that's not exactly true. Sometimes white lies are important. Or necessary, I should say. And I'll use the word diplomacy or being tactful yeah. instead of calling it a white lie. You know, if my wife came home from the hairdresser and she asked for my honest opinion,
13: yeah.
14: I might be in trouble.
9: Right.
12: He's 100% right about that.
11: Yeah, it's just a white lie.
9: Then don't ask.
12: Yeah.
11: And then what about certain money matters?
9: Oh, okay. Like being
11: financially
9: independent,
11: separate from each other.
9: Yeah. Well, that's my mom and my stepdad.
11: Yes.
9: So they keep completely. Dude, they've been married for decades.
16: It's in. I don't know. I feel like it's insane degree though. Yeah.
9: Nancy owes John owes.
12: That is crazy.
9: They keep like a little tally.
16: A bit much.
13: Keep yourself financially independent.
14: Oh, I am, but my wife depends on me.
9: Hey-o.
12: They are so cute. I can't take it.
11: And then something that you agree with, Woody, I'm sure, is that you should set money aside for a housekeeper because you always say, what is your time worth?
9: Well, it doesn't have to be for that.
11: Or something along those
9: just
11: lines.
9: Just something that buys you like time
11: yeah.
9: that you would rather be using for other things.
11: And yeah. is it worth that?
9: And if you could do it, like I'm not saying like you live beyond your means,
11: right?
9: But like, you know, you could wash your own car. Right?
11: Yes.
9: But most people go to the car wash.
11: Right.
9: Why?
11: Way faster and easier.
9: Exactly right. So, you know, you don't have to spend money on the car wash. You have a hose.
11: Sure.
9: You know what I mean?
11: Got a bucket.
9: You got a sponge. You can. Mm-hmm. You could do it. All right, but what does he think about something?
13: Always
9: like that?
13: Budget for a housekeeper.
14: Oh, I'll leave that as an open question. I don't think that's necessary. That depends, again, on individual situations.
13: Now, you guys have a housekeeper, but you complain about her that she doesn't do a thorough job. But you've had her for years and years and years and years.
14: Correct. And I keep telling my wife that I could do a better job and for less money. But she doesn't agree with me. So.
13: Okay.
11: All right. Yeah, that's what they do. They complain about the housekeeper constantly. Oh, she didn't clean this.
9: That's a first world problem.
11: Yeah, it is. Yeah. It totally is.
9: And if only there were other ones out there. I'm sure. Yeah. Like, it's crazy that they got the world's only... Yeah, you know, the one housekeeper that it's
11: they
9: out
11: have
9: there.
11: A history with her. They don't want to get rid of her. And then I think I might have wrapped it up with just general advice.
9: All right.
11: I think.
9: So for a couple of us who married for 60 years, right? Like, what would we have to say?
13: Well, happy 60th. Any words of wisdom, any advice for people that hope to someday be with their spouse for 60 years?
14: Patience is the key to success. And don't talk to lawyers.
13: Yeah. How did you guys make it 60 years?
14: We just lived long enough to make it work, last.
13: And never hired a divorce lawyer.
14: All
13: right. Well, happy anniversary. Thanks for talking to us.
14: Thank you.
11: Yeah,
12: he's so cute.
11: That was his answer. Just, well, we lived long enough to make it 60 years.
17: Would it be considered a preservative? Genetically?
18: Oh, modified.
19: Genetically modified.
17: Menace?
20: Origin? Maybe?
17: Yes.
20: Exactly right.
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0: Now, this guy, he's got it all figured out. This guy has really...
1: got life figured out?
0: This guy's nailed the game.
2: Okay.
0: Let me get the clip here. I don't know. It was a show, one of these, like, you know, reality shows where there's throuples, you know, like... it's like one dude,
1: two chicks.
0: Nice. Right?
2: Hot.
0: Yeah. Now this guy's really figured out how to make it all work. Listen to this.
3: Our schedule for sex is that there is no schedule for sex.
4: I am a stay-at-home dad. In our household, the women are the breadwinners. That's the way we run things here.
0: Nice, right? That's
5: lucky. Greg,
0: that's Greg's, not to be a stay-at-home dad necessarily, but
1: no,
0: like he wants to be a house husband.
2: Oh, and he has two chicks working.
0: Two chicks out there working.
5: I love this.
4: In our household, the women are the breadwinners. That's the way we run things here. That's the way we like it to be structured.
6: Nick is a trophy husband, if you will.
3: We prefer it that way, right. Honestly. Like, I would go crazy if I was at the house all the time. And I pride myself on being a breadwinner, and Jenny's right there with me.
6: I am a manager at an organization company. Jen is management in an IT company.
3: Jen and I make more than enough money by ourselves. We don't need that. We don't want that.
0: They can each support the household on
2: one of their incomes.
0: But now they have it's a double income.
2: Dude.
1: Yeah, double income, but three people.
0: Right.
5: Yeah.
0: And this dude is just like they show him cooking.
5: Nick, yes. Write a book, dude.
0: Look how happy he looks.
2: Yeah.
0: Yeah, he's psyched.
1: Laying down the rules.
0: Uh-huh. And then he brings this up too.
4: Let me just say this right quick.
0: Yeah.
4: If you look at a chessboard, the king doesn't really move much.
2: Oh,
4: he just moves a square at a time.
2: Yep.
4: Meanwhile, the queen, she's all over the board. Okay. Yeah. The queen's got all the power. The king just kind of holds court.
0: See?
5: Dude.
0: That's the idea. That's the piece that I've been missing.
1: Not
0: like,
1: wrong.
0: Girl, I'm the king.
2: Yeah, why am I?
0: I'm the king
2: around
0: of the castle. Like, I don't move much.
1: Like,
0: have you,
1: you
0: played
1: go.
0: Chess? You make all the moves. Do your thing.
5: Mm-hmm.
0: Take out all these pawns. Rooks.
5: Gina, I'm feeling that you're not into this. Like, if it was the roles were reversed.
2: No, I liked it until he got into his explanation.
0: Oh, no, that's good.
2: Is it?
0: King don't move much. One square at a time.
1: I thought you liked cocky guys.
2: This, I don't know.
0: Well, I mean, not that kind.
2: Honestly, if he's willing to stay home with the kid, I'll do just about anything else.
0: Yeah, 877-44-WOODY. Text over to 22987. 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

Rock 103, Columbus's Rock Station. Happy 4th of July Eve, everyone. I'm so excited because today's the last day for all this money. It's the birthday eve of our country and me, Teresa Rockface, but I don't get any dough. But I still get pleasure on giving it to you. You're an hour away from your next win.

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1: 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Are you guys still in on this? It's Alice Cooper, Johnny Depp, Joe Perry. They've been around for a really long time. They just announced a new live album. 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

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Let me jump in to remind you, we want to hear what songs you think should be on our biggest rock songs of all time. We're doing an All-American 250. What American artist really molded rock? You know, laid roots, influenced others. I'd love to hear your thoughts. Hit me up on the talkback mic while I get you into Bon Jovi.

0: there as we continue through your Friday. It's a mix of clouds and sunshine. Perhaps you're off on this July 3rd, holiday weekend, and heat and humidity is definitely the headliners again. Mid-90s for highs later this afternoon. I am Georgia meteorologist Holly Estrano in the GNN Weather Center.
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1: 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And also an exclusive American moment, our iHeartRadio Music Festival. 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
1: Many could argue that Metallica is the greatest American rock band of all time. What would you say? Who's the best, greatest American rock band of all time? Hit me on the talkback, Mike. It's All American 250 this weekend. Right now, it's Jimmy Eat.

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Welcome to our All-American 250. I'm Teresa, at Teresa Rockface, if you want to hit me up on socials, or just hit me up on the red talkback mic. 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

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We're celebrating America's 250th birthday tomorrow, all weekend long, starting today. American rock bands. That was Nirvana before that, Soundgarden. You know, grunge is a genre of music invented right here in America. They're considered Seattle bands because that's kind of where that movement came out of, the grunge movement. But Nirvana, an American rock band formed actually in Aberdeen, Washington in 87, founded by lead singer and guitarist Kurt Cobain, bassist Chris Novoselic. The band went through a succession of drummers. Chad Channing was their drummer for a minute, but then recruited Dave Grohl, who sings now for the Foo Fighters, back in 1990. More American rock.

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Columbus's rock station, Rock 103. Our All-American 250. We're celebrating American rock and roll all the way through Sunday. So, you know, we're the soundtrack for your 4th of July when you're blowing your fingers off. You're blowing your fingers off to American rock and roll. This is a band from the capital and most populous city, populated city of the state of Massachusetts. Obviously, if you're called Boston, you need to be from Boston. Here's Peace of Mind.

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1: This band started in Los Angeles, California. They used to all live there together, and now I know Nikki Sixx lives in Wyoming. The band's kind of separated quite a bit, but a big summer tour this year. An all-American rock band. It's our All-American 250 Motley Crue. Here's Girls, Girls, Girls. Yeah.

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3: The U.S. is 3 days away from one of the biggest matches in the team's history. 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

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Hailing from Rodeo, California, an American band. They even have an album called American Idiot. Screened at Holiday.

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1: 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Red, white, and loud. Because subtle was not...

Columbus's rock station, Rock 103. Killer band out of Boston. You'll hear a few Aerosmith songs this weekend. That was Ragdoll. My name's Chumley, our All-American 250. This band hails from Hotlanta, Atlanta, Georgia. You know, one of the big hubs here in the United States of America, Black Crowes. She talks to angels.

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A lot of great music coming out of sunny California. Los Angeles, 1982, an all-American rock band. It's our All-American 250, the Red Hot Chili Peppers. Here's Danny, California.

Columbus's rock station, Rock 103. They formed in 1990, another great band out of Orange County, California. They're called Lit. It's My Worst Enemy.

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14: Hi there, friends. Across the area, partly cloudy skies, muggy as all heck. Temperatures in the low 70s for Friday, kicking off the 4th of July weekend with plenty of sunshine, more heat and humidity, mid to upper 90s for highs. I am Georgia meteorologist Holly Strano in the GNN Weather Center.
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